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0: 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Old school edition, 90s, 2000 hip hop, all that good shit. Hey yo, Shortcut, drop it like this.
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